sons of Saturn. This is what I'm going to sing. The sons of Saturn. This is what I'm going to sing. A fields of blues are coming. Wonder what the blues will bring.

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Nobody cares about you when you sing so low. What shall I do? 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

Yeah, they're pretty good. That's a Broken Social Scene. That's a Canadian band. They're a Canadian band, and they're from Canada. I know. Who would have thought? It's a massive collective, and I heard about this from my cousin Danny. He went to see them, and he said they were fabulous, so I checked them out. I thought that song was awesome. Well, before that, we heard Leland Mississippi Blues by the great Johnny Winter and from recorded at Woodstock, 1969. His album called The Woodstock Experience. Before that, Long Road from Pearl Jam and Neil Young, when they did Mirrorball. Pearl Jam put out an extra EP of just a pair of songs, and this was one of them. They called this the B-side. This is Long Road. That came out in 1995. And we start off with Pulled Up from Talking Heads, from their debut album, Talking Heads 77. And I bet you can't guess what year that came out in. Okay. It was 1977. You guessed right. You're tuned to WIOX Community Radio Catskills, 91.3 FM, MTC Channel 20, on the campus of SUNY Delhi at 107.5 and at WIOXradio.org. And it's me, John Sturman. It's all music, baby. It's how we roll on a Friday night. I'm having fun. I got all sorts of fun stuff lined up. We're gonna go down a little Bruce Springsteen road just for fun. Here's The River.

0: Oh, you gotta love them. Midnight Oil.
1: Who needs a stealth bomber?
0: Midnight Oil from an album called Scream in Blue. And they took a whole bunch of live recordings over like 9 years and made a single album and made it sound like it all comes from the same concert. So great. That was recorded in Darlinghurst in 1989. The full title, Sometimes Our Common Future. I love that band, Midnight Oil. Lead singer went on to become a minister of parliament in Australia. Come on. Before that, Dire Straits gave us Walk of Life from their 1985 album, Brothers in Arms. And we heard two by the Boss, Bruce Springsteen. We heard Spirit in the Night from Greetings from Asbury Park. And we heard the title track of The River, Bruce Springsteen, that came out in 1980. All right. Well, it's all music. And it's John Sturman. And this is what we do on a Friday night. All right, I sort of went down a little rabbit hole. I hope you enjoy this as much as I had fun putting it together. Just think of Bond, James Bond. Yeah, baby, adventures.

The Art of Noise. the James Bond theme. I thought that was fun. Art of Noise. That was from an album called Below the Waist. Came out in 1989. Before that, a band called Plugs, P-L-U-G-Z, doing Hombre Secreto. It was from the Repo Man soundtrack. The movie came out in 1984. Before that, we heard Moby doing his version of James Bond theme. That was 1997. And we started off with Ventures doing Secret Agent Man from way back. I don't even know the date on that one. Well, it's all music and so fun. I'm having a pretty good time. I hope you are. Just to go along with this fun thing, I've been listening to the Flight of the Conchords lately. They're a riot, and I'm going to actually watch some of their video stuff. But here's one of their songs. This is The Most Beautiful Girl in the Room. Check it out.

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So anyway, I told him I was in a band. He said, oh yeah, oh yeah.

Yeah, that was great. Joe Strummer and the Mescaleros, Bindi Baggy, from their 2001 album, Globo Agogo. Really great. We heard Cat Stevens giving us Where Do the Children Play from his 1970 album, Tea for the Tillerman. The Fine Young Cannibals. God, I love that band. They only lasted a short time, man, but they were awesome. I'm Not the Man I Used to Be is what we heard from their 1988 album, The Raw and the Cooked. And we start off that set, this hour, with Peter Gabriel and Big Time from 1986 album. So it's all music, and it's really fun to bring it to you, me, John Sturman, like I do on a Friday night. This is, been doing this for a while now. It's a nice little thing. It's, just love bringing you the music. You're tuned to WIOX Community Radio Catskills, 91.3 FM, MTC Channel 20. You can hear us on the campus of SUNY Delhi at 107.5. And then, of course, everywhere else you can get internet, WIOXradio.org. Sometimes think about some of these societies that are out there that don't have free internet. We still have freedom of information. It may be going away. But, you know, compared to many other countries, we have a lot of good information. And so, you know, if you are in North Korea, for example, can you turn in to WIOXradio.org? I don't think so. So if you can hear it, we are lucky. All right, what do I got for you? I went down another little rabbit hole. We're going to go underwater now, okay? So hold your breath.

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But how could I not include Yellow Submarine in that? So what do we hear? We heard, of course, the Beatles' Yellow Submarine. That came out in 1969. The song just before it was called Submarine City, and it was by a Band of Joy, their 24K album that came out in 1983. It's an interesting band. It was started by John Bonham and Robert Plant, and they, you know, Robert Plant sort of stepped in and out. The track we heard did not have Robert Plant on it, or John Bonham, for that matter. They were busy being Led Zeppelin. Before Submarine City, we heard Thomas Dolby. His great song, One of Our Submarines is Missing. That was a lot from a live album called The Soul Inhabitant that came out in 2006. And we start off with R.E.M. and Sing for the Submarine from their really, really excellent album called Accelerate that came out in 2008. Well, it's all music. And, you know, it's me bringing it to you because I do.

Nick Cave and the Bad Seeds from their album 1996. No, came out before that. The album Dig, Lazarus Dig, 1996. Yeah. Before that, Joy from their latest album, Wild God. It came out in 2025. They spent most of the year then, maybe it was 24 even, and they spent 25 and 26 touring this. Nick Cave, they just did a... Nick Cave lives in Brighton Beach in south of England, and they just did a huge concert there. So it's sort of a big deal for him. Hey, it's John Sturman. It's All Music. It's really fun bringing this to you. I hope you enjoyed it as much as I did. We're going to go out with little Steve Hackett and Watcher of the Sky, because it's just such a great track. But before we do, I just want to let you know that after the top of the hour, we're going to hear some Grateful Dead. As you know, come on, that's how we do this on Fridays. This sort of special. This weekend is Dead Night Out at the Movies. Dead Meet Up at the Movies. And tomorrow at 3 o'clock in Albany, you can see a concert from June 17th, 1991, Giant Stadium. And I'm going to play some of that. I'm going to play that after the midnight hour, so you can hear that. It's going to be great. And I'm going to be going on Monday at 7. These are the only two times they're showing it in our area. So you know, go get them if you want to see it. It's a great way to see the Dead, let me tell you. Hey, we'll see you next week.

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This dog has got to give. This dog has got to give. This dog has got to give. This dog has got to give.

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They need somewhere to go. This lady and I look out tonight on Desolation Road. Now Cinderella.

The bottom of the bottom of the bottom of the bottom of the bottom of the bottom of the bottom of the bottom of the bottom of the bottom of the bottom of the bottom of the bottom of the bottom of the bottom of the bottom of the bottom of the bottom of the bottom of the bottom of the bottom of the bottom of the bottom of the bottom of the bottom of the bottom of the bottom of the bottom of the bottom of the bottom of the bottom of the bottom of the bottom of the bottom of the bottom of the bottom of the bottom of the bottom of the bottom of the bottom of the bottom of the bottom of the bottom of the bottom of the bottom of the bottom of the bottom of the bottom of the bottom of the bottom of the bottom of the bottom of the bottom of the bottom of the bottom of the bottom of the bottom of the bottom of the bottom of the bottom of the bottom of the bottom of the bottom of the bottom of the bottom of the bottom of the bottom of the bottom of the bottom of the bottom of the bottom of the bottom of the bottom of the bottom of the bottom of the bott

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are running out of cheer. Now don't you be too surprised if you find no one else is here. 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I am sitting in

Good morning. Welcome to my best friends of the blues. My name is Bob Stewart on this toasty morning. It's been warm the last couple of days with thunderstorms in the Catskills here, and everything is growing like crazy. Okay, I'm starting an hour earlier than usual, and I got a lot of good music to play today. So we're going to start off with Gary Moore doing a live version of Still Got the Blues.

0: Thank you.
1: Gary Moore with Still Got the Blues. Such a wonderful guitar player he was. He was in the group Thin Lizzy, actually. A great guitarist. Okay, now we're going to switch and do a little, actually sort of like jazz blues. We're going to have vocalist Jimmy Witherspoon join Jay McShane, piano player and band leader. We're going to do a couple cuts by them. We're going to Confess in the Blues and Piney Brown Blues.

Piney Brown Blues, Confessing the Blues. Jimmy Witherspoon with Jay McShane. Okay, now we're going to play some Taj Mahal, some live Taj Mahal, one of my favorite artists. Going to do two cuts, Mailbox Blues and Queen Bee.

0: Little Queen bee action for you there.
1: That's some live Taj Mahal, Queen Bee, and Mailbox Blues. Okay, now we're going to play Otis Rush doing So Many Roads.

Otis Rush doing So Many Roads. 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My name is Bob Storr on WIOX Radio, Community Radio Catskills. 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Okay, now we're going to play some harmonica harp music here. Actually, this is from an album called Harp Attack. It's James Cotton, Billy Branch, Carrie Bell, and Junior Wells. Actually, I've seen Junior Wells and James Cotton before. We're going to do two cuts from the album. We're going to do Down Home Blues and New Kid on the Block.

New Kid on the Block, Down Home Blues. They're off from an album called Harp Attack with James Cotton, Billy Branch, Kerry Bell, and Junior Wells. Okay, now we're going to play some Cream. These are two cuts from the Wheels of Fire album. I'm going to play a live version of Crossroads and Sitting on Top of the World. Here goes Cream.

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0: It's 11:01 here at WIOX Community Radio. My name is Bob Stewart, and you're listening to Some of My Best Friends of the Blues on this Saturday morning. Okay, now we're going to play some Ray Charles. These are from an album called The Genius Sings the Blues. We're going to play three cuts. We're going to do Hard Times, Nobody Knows Better Than I, Mr. Charles Blues, and Ray's Blues. Here goes Ray Charles.

Ray Charles. That was Ray's Blues. Before that, we heard Mr. Charles Blues and Hard Times Nobody Knows Better Than I. Okay, now we're going to play some Alberta Hunter, some good old songs from Alberta. I'm going to do three cuts by here. I've Got a Mind to Ramble. My Handy Man Ain't Handy No More. And Nobody Knows When You're Down and Out. Here goes Alberta Hunter.

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'Cause I've just found the best man that ever was, and here's just a few of the things that he does. Ow!

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Alberta Hunter, Nobody Knows You When You're Down Now. Before that, My Handyman Ain't Handy No More. We started off with I've Got a Mind to Ramble. Okay, now we're going to play some Neil Young. It's somebody you usually don't play in a blues show, but this is a very eclectic blues show. So I also play jazz and folk sometimes, so these probably aren't true blues songs, but Neil Young did a song called Revolution Blues and Vampire Blues, so here we go.

Neil Young, that was Vampire Blues. Before that, we heard Revolution Blues. Okay, now we're going to play some really totally different Muddy Waters, an album called Electric Mud. I don't know where they came up with this, but in 1968, Marshall Chess decided to expose Muddy to a different audience, younger rock people, like almost some like psychedelic stuff. I don't know what their idea was. I guess that was it. So this is two things from that album, Electric Mud. We're going to play the same thing, which is a Willie Dixon tune, and Tomcat. You'll notice these are different, a little different sound than regular Blues, more of a heavy sound. Here goes Muddy Waters.

Okay, Muddy Waters, Tomcat, and the same thing from the album Electric Mud. Strange album, like I said. Marshall Chess wanted to expose Muddy more to the younger audience. Okay, you're listening to Some of My Best Friends of the Blues. My name is Bob Storr on WIO's Community Catskills, Radio Catskills. 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Let's do a little weather check here. It's like about 75 degrees in Roxbury right now. It's partly sunny here. And for the Central Catskills, the National Weather Service is saying showers likely and possibly a thunderstorm between 2 p.m. and 5 p.m. Then showers, scattered showers and thunderstorms after 5 p.m. It's patchy fog tonight. Otherwise, mostly sunny today, but a high of 83 degrees. Maybe a tenth of an inch, unless we have a thunderstorm. Tonight, scattered showers and thunderstorms before 11 p.m., then isolated showers between 11 p.m. and midnight. Partly cloudy with a low around 64 degrees. Calm wind. 30% chance of precipitation, maybe a tenth of an inch again, less higher amounts. Tomorrow, Sunday, be patchy fog in the morning before 9 a.m. Otherwise, mostly sunny with a high of 80 and mostly clear Sunday night, 57. That's a little cooler. Monday, a chance of shower and thunderstorms after 2 p.m., mostly sunny with a high of 83 degrees. I know there's been a lot of thunderstorms lately. Here in Roxbury, we've been lucky. We've been missed by most of the heavy ones, but there's been some, some flooding in the area, like Greene County had some roads washed out in different places. And I know it's just probably 10 miles from here. I saw this morning somebody said they had 2 inches of rain yesterday. And we hardly even had a drop. So that's the way the Catskills are. You never know. Okay. Going to play Vanessa Collier right now. Actually, she's going to be at the Shenango Blues Festival, which is not that far from here in Shenango County, near the end of August. Plays saxophone, really good singer. We're going to do two cuts by Vanessa. We're going to do a T-Bone Shuffle, and then Laura Chavez on guitar is going to join her doing Whiskey and Women. Here goes Vanessa Collier.

Vanessa Collier, joined by Laura Chavez, doing Whiskey and Women. Before that, Vanessa did T-Bone Shuffle. Yeah, like I said, she's going to be at the Shenango Blues Festival at, probably in a couple of weeks. Plays saxophone, puts on a great show. Okay, now we're going to play some Rory Gallagher with the classic Garbage Man Blues. This is live from Germany, I believe.

Rory Gallagher, Garbage Man. You're listening to WIOX Roxbury. It's 11 o'clock here in the Catskills on this Saturday morning. You're listening to some of my best friends of the blues. My name is Bob Stewart. Okay, now we're going to play some Lightnin' Hopkins, one of my favorites, a great guitar player. I'm going to do four cuts by Lightnin'. We're going to do Black and Evil, Bud Russell Blues, Hear My Black Dog Bark, and Once Was a Gambler. Here goes Lightnin' Hopkins.

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1: Lightning Hopkins. Once was a gambler. Before that, hear my black dog bark. Bud Russell Blues, and we start off with Black and Evil. Such a phenomenal artist in the day. He was on the Rolling Stones. I know this is the top guitarist in music. Okay, now we're going to play Bonnie Lee. She was born in Louisiana, raised in Texas. Moved to Chicago in 1958, changed her name to Bonnie Lee. Before that, she actually played piano as a child. So in Chicago, she started doing dancing and music both. So we're going to play two cuts by her. We're going to do Baby, What You Want Me to Do and Walking Blues. Here goes Bonnie Lee.

Oh, that's true from Bonnie Lee. That was Walking Blues and Baby, What You Want Me to Do. You're listening to some of my best friends of the blues here on WIOX Community Radio Catskills. My name is Bob Stewart. It's 11:25 now. We're going to play some Rolling Stones, actually. These are interesting cuts. They're from an album called Rolling Stones in Mono. It really shows how the blues influenced them in their music, especially Brian Jones was a big blues guy, I think, in the group. Going to play three cuts tonight. We're going to do I'm a King Bee, Little Red Rooster, and Walking the Dog, real classic blues songs.

Ah, the Rolling Stones, Walking the Dog. Before that, Little Red Rooster and I'm a King Bee. Yeah, they're all from an album, the Rolling Stones in mono. Interesting. The early blues type stuff they were doing, they're all standards. Okay, I'm going to play Walter Horton now. Walter Horton, Walter Shaky Horton, they also called him Big Walter Horton. Great harmonica player, group raised in Mississippi, started playing harmonica at 5 years old. You should read his bio, really very interesting. He ended up in Chicago. Willie Dixon called him the best harmonica player I ever heard. So that's quite the credentials from Willie Dixon, of all people. We're going to do three cuts, Walter. We're going to do Everybody's Fishing. We're going to move to Kansas City and Worried Life. Here goes Walter Horton.

Ah, Walter Horton on harmonica. Worried Life. We're going to move to Kansas City, and we start out Everybody's Fishing. Okay, now we're going to play Magic Slim. This is an interesting song. It's called Cummins Prison Farm with a subtitle Born in Missouri. Cummins Prison Farm was a famous place where a lot of the black people in the South were arrested and put to work on a farm. So here goes Magic Slim.

That was Magic Slim doing Cummins, playing Work Farm. The notorious Cummins Work Farm, actually. A lot of people were put in. Okay, now we're going to play. This song is rather interesting. This is Don McLean, of all people. I don't know how he got a hold of this song, but Profiteering Blues, it's called. Actually, it's a really obscure protest song from the 1920s. I don't know how he did it, but here it is.

Don McLean, Profiteering Blues. I don't know where he came up with that song, but like I said, it's a really old song. Okay, I got time for one more song here. Mike B's on next, so stay tuned for him. We're going to close out here with Alcoholic Man, Willie Williams, and Carrie Bell. Okay, have a good weekend.

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Well, good afternoon, and thank you so much for tuning in. I'm Mike B, and this is Rock and Roll Stew. Today is August the 8th, the year 2026. Just in case you were wondering, at the time, 12:06 p.m. We started off today's show with Johnny Rivers doing Rockin' Pneumonia in the Boogie Woogie Flu. Like I said, I'm in right now. I'm covering this afternoon for this week on repeat with Mary Skinner and for pop-up with Mike and Shelia. So for the next 4 hours, we'll be listening to some of the finest, and I mean some of the finest, rock, rhythm and blues, country, and a whole lot more. So please stick around, because today's show is definitely going to get you moving and grooving. Only on WIOX Community Radio Catskills, 91.3 FM, MTC Channel 20, on the campus of SUNY Delhi at 107.5 FM, and of course on any internet-connected device at WIOXradio.org.

Yeah, we started that set with Shake It Up and Go from B.B. King's 1998 LP Blues on the Bayou. We checked out Unlucky Creature, and that was done by Ike and Tina Turner with the Ikettes. Next, Jerry Butler did Hey, Western Union Man. And the Gants wrapped up that first set of today's show with Road Runner. If you're just tuning in, well, I'm Mike B. in this afternoon for This Week on Repeat with Mary Skinner. And my show is all about songs you know, songs you may not know, songs you know but are done just a little differently. And as always, I try to expose you guys to new artists like this one.

That was Sheryl Crow, who took a subway ride from the Globe Sessions LP. We then heard Memphis Train, done by Buddy Miles. And from her second album, Love Transcends, Jackie Vinson did One Step Forward. Up next, we're going to hear from The Who to explain that while our personal problems can feel overwhelming at times, they are often temporary and are manageable when viewed in a broader context.

The Who were at the top of the set with Another Tricky Day from the Face Dances album. Pete Townshend wrote the song acknowledging that the song came at a transitional time for The Who. It was the band's first album after the passing of Keith Moon in 1978. Next was Tell Me All the Things You Do. And while we're mentioning Feeling Overwhelmed, the Killin' House album by Fleetwood Mac was the first album without founding member Peter Green. And it was the last album with guitarist Jeremy Spencer. But on a lighter note, that did open the door for Lindsey Buckingham and Stevie Nicks to join the band. And from Candy Staten, we heard That Old Time Feeling, also known as Sweet Feeling. And I have a sweet feeling because I'm Mike B, and thank you so much for spending your Saturday afternoon with me on WIOX Community Radio Catskills.

Going with It's a Plain Shame. And, you know, just a little teaser. We're going to hear from Peter's son, Julian Frampton, a little later on in the show. That's right. His son took up the mantle where Dad left off. The Lovin' Spoonful did Nashville Cats. And from their album, Burning Sky, we heard Morning Sun from Bad Company. And while we're mentioning Morning Sun, here's one from the Allman Brothers' Eat a Peach album that Dickie Betts wrote for his girlfriend at the time and soon became his wife.

0: Oh, what a fitting song for this beautiful Saturday afternoon here in Roxbury. The temperature right now is 77 degrees under sunny skies. Like always, you never know when a pop-up storm is going to come our way. And right now, the forecast is kind of looking like around the 4 or 5 o'clock hour, we might be experiencing some rain. But it shouldn't be lasting long, you know, a couple hours, and then skies will be clearing tonight. We will get down to a low of a comfortable 65 degrees under partly cloudy skies for Sunday. Tomorrow, sunny skies, a high of 78 degrees. Man, you can't ask for a better day than that.
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We started off the second hour of today's show with I Love You by the band Tesla. Next was the Train Song done by Dina Carter. And Miranda Lambert teaming up with Chris Stapleton did the beautiful duet A Song to Sing. And that was from Lambert's 2025 album, Crisco. It's just after 1 o'clock, to be precise, it's 1:13, and that could only mean it's time for Mel Torme.

Yeah, you never know what you're gonna hear on Rock and Roll Stew. That was the wonderful Ann Peebles with Somebody's on Your Case. Next were the Guess Who singing about the bus rider. And from the album Nancy and Lee 3, that was Nancy Sinatra and Lee Hazelwood doing Going Down Rockin'. And we heard the title track from the 1962 album Coming Home, Baby, from the Velvet Fog, Mr. Mel Torme. You know, we're getting close to the 138th annual Delaware County Fair, and that's starting August 17th through the 22nd. To find out more about the fair and the events taking place, please visit DelawareCountyFair.org. And of course, you can find all the information on all the social media sites.

We got that set started with Lynyrd Skynyrd doing their rendition of the J.J. Cale classic, Call Me the Breeze. I love the bass line in that song. Next was Manassas with Love and Satisfied. Now, if you never heard of Manassas, well, they were a side band of Stephen Stills, who was on break from CSN. And the Kinks rounded out that set with Catch Me Now I'm Falling. And I am Mike B, and this is Rock and Roll Stew, and we are WIOX Community Radio Catskills, 91.3 FM, MTC Channel 20 on the campus of SUNY Delhi at 107.5 FM, and on any connected device at WIOXradio.org.

Abbey Road cover. And that was done by a solo photographer who set up a stepladder. And it was one police officer holding back traffic while this photographer shot just six photos of the band walking across the street. Back in 2019, thousands of fans lined up to cross that famous crosswalk. Up next, we're going to hear a song that pretty much, got the wheel in motion for the Doors.

0: It was back in 1965 that Jim Morrison wrote the lyrics to Moonlight Drive. He then found fellow or future bandmate Ray Manzarek, who suggested at the time that they form a band to start recording. And that band, of course, was The Doors. And the old girl group Fanny. Man, I tell you, I just can't get enough of them. They did Sally Go Round the Roses.
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0: Well, good afternoon. If you're just tuning in, Pop Up with Mike and Sheila have the afternoon off. I'm your host, Mike B., and this is Rock and Roll Stew. The time is now 2:03 p.m., which can only mean that it is time for some Robert Plant and Alison Krauss.

Robert Plant and Alison Krauss covered the Everly Brothers' Gone, Gone, Gone. Done moved on. We then heard Looking for an Answer, and that was from the 2018 debut single by Julian Frampton. And by the way, Julian is the son of legendary rocker Peter Frampton. And we finished off that set with Lauren Daigle doing Your Wings. And good afternoon to you. I'm Mike B, and this is Rock and Roll Stew. I'm in this afternoon covering for Pop-Up with Mike and Sheila. And I'll be taking you on a musical journey for the next 2 hours.

That was the title track from the 2025 album Soul Free from Eliza Neals. Next, we're the Police with Soul.

Lonely, and from the 45th anniversary edition of Loaded Reloaded, the Velvet Underground started the set with Rock and Roll, and that was the full-length version of the song. You know, we're getting close to the 138th annual Delaware County Fair, and that is starting August 17th through the 22nd. To find out more about the fair and the events taking place, please visit the DelawareCountyFair.org website. And since I just mentioned the county fair, this next set of songs are about summertime and county fairs.

Yeah, be sure to check out the Delaware County Fair, and that is starting August 17th through the 22nd. We got that set started with Jerry and the Champions doing It's Summertime. From the album Surf and Safari, the Beach Boys did their song about the county fair. And it wouldn't be a summer set if I didn't play the Jamies doing Summertime, Summertime. And we wrapped up that set with Lone Star doing Country Fair. You know, I'm really in a great mood today, and I hope you are too. But if not, maybe this next set of songs will turn that around for you.

Yeah, hope that set turned it around for you. That was the Dave Clark Five asking the question, do you love me? Next was an instrumental piece, Teenage Rampage, and that was done by Rosie Flores. From the Blue Moon Swamp LP, the living legend, John Fogerty, did Hot Rod Heart. And we got that set started with Out Last Night by Kenny Chesney, who, by the way, has a new album coming out this September. I'm Mike B., and this is Rock and Roll Stew.

0: Oh, we started that set with James Taylor, and he did Sweet for 20G. And New York's own Billy Joel did Easy Money, and that was the theme song from Rodney Dangerfield's movie Easy Money. Billy did that song for the character in Easy Money, a pot-smoking, degenerate gambler. And I'm Mike B, and this is Rock and Roll Stew.
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Yeah, that was a Godfather of Soul, James Brown, with I Got a Feeling. We then heard Baby Lestrange from the sister group Heart. And from their debut self-titled album, Foreigner, we heard Long, Long Way From Home. You know, I'm not too far from home, and I'm getting hits on my phone right now about home. And looking out the studio window, we are in a severe thunderstorm watch for the next hour. So if you are heading out, please take us with you wherever you go. But if you're staying in, you know, just hunker down and, you know, batten down the hatches because there might be some winds picking up there, forecasting as well within the next hour. Rain should be stopping somewhere between the 4 and 5 o'clock hour. But again, wind gusts should be picking up, you know, shortly. So they say.

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1: Yeah, Blackberry Smoke was at the top of the set with Hey Delilah. Next was Jumpin' Jack Flash by the Rolling Stones. And Deb Ryder pleaded Temporary Insanity. And that was from the album Enjoy the Ride. And the title of that album got me thinking about riding in a car. Well, more like a red Barchetta.

Rush drummer Neil Peart was inspired by the futuristic short story A Nice Morning Drive, written by Richard Foster. And so Neil penned the rock classic Red Barchetta. That was followed by Little Feat with One Breath at a Time. In this next set, we'll hear from Savoy Brown, Candace Ivory. But first, here's Eric Clapton.

That was Savoy Brown with It'll Make You Happy. From the album When the Levee Breaks, the music of Memphis Minnie, Candace Ivory did You Can't Rule Me. Then Eric Clapton was at the top of the set with Blues Power. I'm Mike B, and this is Rock and Roll Stew on WIOX Community Radio Catskills. You know, I have time, well, sadly to say, I have time for just one more set before I head on out. So, let's get to it.

Well, that just about does it for me. I'm Mike B., and this has been Rock and Roll Stew. Thank you for allowing me to share my love of music with you this afternoon. I hope today's show made you smile. Maybe, well, just maybe, you even sang along to a song or two. And if I did that for you, well, that just made my day. I'll be back here Thursday morning starting at 8 a.m. for all you early risers. And until next time we're together, I ask you once again that we respect one another, be kind to each other, and most importantly, to please put love in your heart. Enjoy the rest of your day. Have a great weekend. Peace and love. Peace and love. Peace and love.

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